made. 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When you're chewing on life's gristle, that grumble, give a whistle.

0: 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That's it. All right, come on, you groovy disc jockey. Better get this rubbish off now.
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And I started praying, oh Lord, please let this last. We seem to float right through the air.

Raven Moonglow that led me straight to you. I still ain't saying, dear one, hold me fast. And I started praying, oh Lord, please let this last. We seem to float right through the air.